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9: Cloudy skies, the chance of showers and the risk of a thunderstorm. Fog patches developing, low 19 degrees. Cloudy on Friday, a 40% chance of showers, risk of a thunderstorm, high 27, the humidex reaching 36. Cloudy Saturday, a 60% chance of showers, high 28, and mainly sunny Sunday, high again of 28 degrees.
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8: Cloudy skies, the chance of showers and the risk of a thunderstorm, fog patches developing, low 19 degrees. Cloudy on Friday, a 40% chance of showers, risk of a thunderstorm, high 27, the humidex reaching 36. Cloudy Saturday, a 60% chance of showers, high 28, and mainly sunny Sunday, high again of 28 degrees.
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Plucked her eyebrows on the way, shaved her legs, and then he was a she. She says, hey babe, take a walk on the wild side.

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A hustle here and a hustle there. New York City is the place where they said, hey, babe, take a walk on the wild side.

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0: with an update from sarnianewstoday.ca. I'm Stephanie Shavs. Mainly cloudy today, could see some showers, possibly some thunderstorms as well, a high of 27. The president of the Sarnia-Lambton Association of Realtors is recommending that sellers properly price their homes to begin with. This comes as buyers remain selective and properties are spending more time on the market. April Barnard says sellers need to hear the message that preparation pricing matters.
1: They should work closely with a realtor or with their realtor to present their home well and price it correctly from the outset. And I want people to understand that doing that is probably going to often result in a faster sale and also get them more money in the end, put more money in their pocket than if they start really high and reduce it later.
0: She says it can be a hard message to hear, but it could result in a quicker sale. 136 properties were sold in July, which is down almost 7% compared to the same time last year. Statistics Canada is set to release its latest labor force survey for the month of July this morning. A Reuters poll of economists predicts Canada added 15,000 jobs in the month after gaining 18,200 in June. It's expected the unemployment rate to remain the same at 6.5%. Organizers are getting ready for Saturday's fly-in event at Sarnia Chris Hadfield Airport. Bruce Bond says it starts at 8 in the morning and runs until 3 in the afternoon.
2: We are expecting upwards of 100 general aviation aircraft, mostly southern Ontario. We know we have several coming in from Michigan.
0: Mark Sabutis says more people come out to the event each year.
3: The year before, 2024, was 3 to 3,500. And this year we're looking to push 4,500, 5,000.
0: Rare aircrafts will be on display. Kids' bouncy castles will be set up and food vendors will also be on hand. And Colonel Chris Hadfield will be signing books. Full details at sarnianewstoday.ca. And a rural municipality is hoping for an amazing weekend during the 44th annual Watford Corn Fest. The Watford Youth Activity Club will serve free corn starting at 5 this afternoon ahead of the kids' parade at 6. Corn Fest continues tomorrow with a two-pitch tournament, kids' activities, and an indoor craft sale. Full scheduling details can be found at the Watford Corn Fest Facebook page. Fog patches dissipating, then mainly cloudy today. Slight chance of showers, risk of a thunderstorm. High of 27, 36 with the humidity. Mainly cloudy with a slight chance of showers and thunderstorms tonight. A low of 20. For tomorrow, mainly cloudy. Could see some showers and thunderstorms. High of 27, 35 with the humidity. It's 19 Celsius, 66 Fahrenheit. In sports, Pete Crow Armstrong scored on a throwing error in the 11th inning, and the Chicago Cubs rallied for a 3-2 win over the Blue Jays. Toronto was up 2-0 when the Cubs hit a two-run homer in the bottom of the ninth to tie it up. The matchup with Toronto was rescheduled from June 21st because of rain. The Tigers shut out Seattle 11-0 yesterday. Detroit has won 5 of its last 6 games to move within a game of Texas in the race for the final AL wildcard spot. Elsewhere, the Red Sox got by the White Sox 12-11. The Angels had a 4-1 win over Baltimore. At the 2026 World Athletics Under-20 Championships in Oregon, Sarnia's Chase Capes finished the 1,500-meter heat with a time of 3 minutes and 46.7 seconds, falling just shy of qualifying for the finals on Sunday. This was the St. Pat's students' second time this year representing Canada after competing at the World Athletics Cross Country Championship in January. In CFL action, Toronto earned a 33-30 win over Calgary in the Argos' first game this season at BMO Field. And around the WNBA, Portland snapped a 5-game skid with a 97-83 win over Toronto, handing the Tempo their 8th straight loss. I'm Stephanie Shavs.
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0: Let's go back. Jay and Rubino, rewind.
1: I've been putting off rearranging the storage room in the basement, which is basically just a 12 by 12 junk drawer. It's filled with Rubbermaid totes of cords and other junk that we don't use anymore. In one of them, though, I came across a bunch of cards from our wedding.
2: I'm sure you had a good cry over that.
1: Just one. And not for sentimental purposes. Turns out, in the excitement of opening the gifts, somehow Kate and I missed one of the cards, and inside was a check for $400.
2: And that was how long ago?
1: It'll be 5 years in August.
2: Perfect. So you're about 4.5 years too late finding the check.
1: Yeah, because I looked it up and stale date, right?
2: Yeah, you can't cash them after 6 months.
1: Didn't know that.
2: So I don't know what you do with it at this point. A bookmark, perhaps?
1: It's one of those moral / legal dilemmas. Could I go to the bank and be like, hey, just wondering if you guys could cash this for me?
2: You can try.
1: Knowing full well that I'd probably be screwing over the person that gave me that gift, because you're going to notice if $400 is missing from your account.
2: Most people would.
1: A part of me also wonders, how did they not notice that $400 wasn't missing from their account? Or did they notice and just thought, huh, dodged that bullet?
2: Yeah, if somebody doesn't take money from me, I'm not about to point out that they should. So, if they're anything like me.
1: And then the thought also crossed my mind of calling them up and being like, hey, funny thing, you guys got the thank you in the mail 4 years ago for the gift that we never actually redeemed. But that just feels cheap and petty.
2: Yeah, and I doubt somebody with your social anxiety could ever pull that phone call off, but I wish you well if you do try.
1: I will call, and once it starts to ring, just pass the phone over to Kate. You talk. Exactly. You ask for the money.
2: Yeah.
1: $400.
2: It's tough.
1: Who couldn't use that in this economy? Apparently not me.
2: Apparently not.
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12: Mainly cloudy skies for today. Slight chance of showers and thunderstorms. High of 27, 36 with the humidity. Mainly cloudy with a slight chance of showers and thunderstorms tonight, a low of 20. For tomorrow, mainly cloudy again, could see some showers and thunderstorms as well. High of 27 or 35 with the humidity.
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2: Good morning. I'm Stephanie Shavs. Cloudy today. Could see some showers and thunderstorms. A high of 27. It's 19 Celsius, 66 Fahrenheit. The president of the Sarnia-Lambton Association of Realtors is recommending that sellers properly price their homes to start as buyers remain selective and properties spend more time on the market. April Bernard says the median days on market increased in July from 21 days to 27. W.K. Kellogg says it will remove artificial colors from all of its cereals by the end of this year. That change comes a year ahead of schedule. Last August, Kellogg said it would remove synthetic dyes from its cereals by the end of 2027. But the Michigan company now says it has identified fruit and vegetable-based juices that will give cereals like Fruit Loops their distinctive colors. Kellogg has faced pressure for years to remove artificial ingredients from its cereals, which it has already done in other countries, like Canada. And upwards of 100 general aviation aircraft are expected to swoop in at Sarnia's Chris Hadfield Airport tomorrow. The annual fly-in event is on from 8:30 until 3. 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Fog dissipating, then mainly cloudy today. Slight chance of showers and thunderstorms, a high of 27. Mainly cloudy with a slight chance of showers and thunderstorms tonight, a low of 20. It's 19 Celsius, 66 Fahrenheit.
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12: Mainly cloudy skies for today. Slight chance of showers and thunderstorms. High of 27, 36 with the humidity.

0: Let's go back. Jay and Rubino, rewind.
1: Okay, Rubino, we were talking a couple minutes ago. Whilst doing some spring cleaning, found a card unopened from the wedding 5 years ago. Inside, check for $400.
2: Which you found about 4.5 years too late.
1: Yes, because there is sadly a statute of limitations. Unless it's federal or provincial, checks go stale dated after 6 months. Mm-hmm. So in a bit of a pickle here, what do you do? I feel as though I need to ask Kate, like, did we send a thank you to these people?
2: I mean, if you didn't open the card, my guess would be no. But
1: did we just, I don't know. She did the thank yous. Did she just go through the

0: guest list or what? Because if we sent a thank you to these people and they didn't notice $400 coming out of their bank account, technically, that's bad on them too, right?
1: I'm never going to encourage somebody to take money from me. I don't know about you, but I would just say, sweet, got away with that one.
0: Well, I could take it into the bank and see if they would let it fly, but again, there's a good chance that's not going to happen. Do you call them up and say, hey, guess what I just found? Ha, ha, ha. Because they're not, especially in this economy, nobody wants to lose $400. Like, that's still a sizable amount of money.
1: I would say so, and I don't see you making that phone call, so I would say just prepare to use the check as a bookmark.
0: Terry, what do you think?
2: How old is this person? Because I've written checks, but I don't do it anymore. So I'm just wondering if that person that wrote you the check is even alive anymore.
1: Guess you're not getting a new check cut if they're already dead.
2: Right? Well, I mean, come on.
0: I have to go to their kids for my chunk of their estate and be like, by the way, they owe me $400.
2: Yeah, like, here's my proof.
0: Just take it out of the flowers you were going to buy for the funeral. That's awful.
2: You know, I was just curious because, you know, even 5 years ago, not many people were writing checks. It's such a grandmother thing to do, so.
1: It's true.
0: They aren't much older than Kate and I. However, we haven't seen nor talked to them since the wedding, so.
2: They're probably offended because you didn't cash their gift.
1: Probably.
2: And that's why you haven't seen them or talked to them.
1: It's deliberate.
0: Touché.
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1: With an update from SarniaNewsToday.ca, I'm Stephanie Shavs. Mainly cloudy today, chance of showers and thunderstorms, a high of 27. It's 19 Celsius, 66 Fahrenheit. Hydro One is dealing with a pair of outages this morning in the Camlockie and Highland Glen areas. A total of 1,269 customers are affected. The utility says power is hoped to be restored by 8 this morning. Real estate listings are spending a little more time on the market locally. Sarnia-Lambton Association of Realtors President April Bernard says the median days on market increased in July from 21 to 27 days. Bernard says there are buyers, but they are being selective, which is why it's important for sellers to properly price their homes to begin with, instead of starting high and eventually going down.
2: But a lot of times they're just waiting for the price to be reduced until it comes down to market value. So I'm definitely seeing that trend. So the days on market is definitely increased, and that's the reason why.
1: Last month, 136 properties were sold, and the average sale price was just over $539,000. Full details on our website. Ontario Conservative MP Larry Brock says he will step down as a Member of Parliament next month. The MP for Brantford-Brant South Six Nations posted on social media that he will officially resign his seat September 18th and return to the Crown Attorney's Office in Brantford. Brock is the seventh MP to leave Pierre Poilievre's caucus since the 2025 election, with four of them crossing the floor to the Liberals, including Sarnia-Lambton-Bequeshwinong MP Marilyn Gladue. Upwards of 100 aircrafts are expected to swoop in at Sarnia's Chris Hadfield Airport tomorrow for the annual fly-in event. It's on from 8:30 in the morning until 3 in the afternoon. Spokesperson Mark Sabutis says it's a unique opportunity to see rare aircrafts.
3: Usually you can look up and see them overhead, but they never actually get to physically come up and see them up close. And that's what we'd like to share that with children, you know, spark off an early imagination for them.
1: Retired astronaut Colonel Chris Hadfield will also be there for a meet and greet and will be signing books. Full details on our website. And Cornfest is on this weekend in Watford. The three-day event kicks off this afternoon at 5. There's the Kids Parade at 6. Tomorrow, there's a two-pitch tournament, kids' activities, and an indoor craft sale, all at the East Lambton Community Center. And on Sunday, there's a car show as well as music. Fog patches dissipating, then mainly cloudy today with a slight chance of showers and thunderstorms. High of 27, 36 with the humidity. Mainly cloudy with a slight chance of showers and thunderstorms tonight, a low of 20. For tomorrow, mainly cloudy, showers and thunderstorms are possible. High of 27, feeling like 35. Right now, it's 19 Celsius, 66 Fahrenheit.
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1: In sports, Pete Crow Armstrong scored on a throwing error in the 11th inning, and the Chicago Cubs rallied for a 3-2 win over the Blue Jays. Toronto was up 2-0 when the Cubs hit a two-run homer in the bottom of the ninth to tie it up. The matchup with Toronto was rescheduled from June 21st because of rain. The Tigers shut out Seattle 11-0 yesterday. Detroit has won 5 of its last 6 games to move within a game of Texas in the race for the final AL wildcard spot. Elsewhere, the Red Sox got by the White Sox 12-11. The Angels had a 4-1 win over Baltimore. At the 2026 World Athletics Under-20 Championships in Oregon, Sarnia's Chase Capes finished the 1,500-meter heat with a time of 3 minutes and 46.7 seconds, falling just shy of qualifying for the finals on Sunday. This was the St. Pat's students' second time this year representing Canada after competing at the World Athletics Cross Country Championship in January. In CFL action, Toronto earned a 33-30 win over Calgary in the Argos' first game this season at BMO Field. And around the WNBA, Portland snapped a five-game skid with a 97-83 win over Toronto, handing the Tempo their eighth straight loss. I'm Stephanie Shabs.
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0: 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Rewind.
1: Now, in order to fully empathize with this story, I guess you'd first need to know what a squatty potty is.
2: Mm-hmm.
1: It's like a poop stool.
2: Yeah.
1: Basically, it makes going to the bathroom easier.
2: Yeah, it's not exactly something you keep on display or a purchase that you would go bragging about.
1: And there's a guy who has blown up on social media, blasting Amazon after receiving his. Partly because they have totally abandoned discretion, and also partly because, well...
3: Can we please start putting things in unmarked boxes again? Because do you know how embarrassing it is to carry a squatty potty through your apartment complex? Get in the elevator, my neighbor looks over at my package, looks up at me, looks at my package again, and just stares straight. And now they know I have a squatty potty.
2: I'll give them that. That is a bit of an embarrassing situation. Like... That's the whole benefit of ordering online, that you don't have to walk through the store with it.
1: Yeah.
2: That's tough.
1: Is there also anything better than a Southerner's overreaction?
2: But he does have a point. That's not something you want to be seen carrying around.
1: Yeah, exactly. Like toilet paper.
2: Yeah.
1: ED meds.
2: It's up there. Uh-huh.
1: Laxatives.
2: Mm-hmm.
1: Now the... Other side of that, well, technically on the same side of that, but if you're looking to get like Pepto-Bismol or Imodium, something to get the taps to turn off. Like if you're walking through a store with any or all of the above, people automatically, they know what you're intending to use that for.
2: Yeah, even if you're buying it for somebody else, the cat, it's out of the bag.
1: And I get in a few of those cases, people are going to say, well, everybody uses them, but it still doesn't make it any less uncomfortable.
2: No.
1: Because they go from the cart. To you, back to the cart, back to you, and then you know that they're starting to picture you using that, or you doing what you would ultimately use that stuff for.
2: At least if it was strangers in a store, you may never see that person again, but if it's somebody in your building that you regularly share an elevator with, every time they see you, they're going to think of the squatty potty.
1: But even if you're getting packages delivered to your house, sometimes a nosy neighbor walks by and they investigate, or sometimes they see it out there and, oh, Mark had a package delivered, he's at work, I'm just going to take this. Oh, boy. You could get busted by your partner via the Ring doorbell cam. Mm-hmm. There's sometimes a reason, as you said, that people order from Amazon.
2: Yes.
1: Versus the supplier direct.
2: Not wanting to have to carry that item around.
1: Be known as the squatty potty person on your block.
2: That's tough.
1: Every guy right now that has ever walked into a Shoppers to grab feminine hygiene products totally feels seen right now.
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12: Mainly cloudy skies for today. Slight chance of showers and thunderstorms. High of 27, 36 with the humidity. Mainly cloudy with a slight chance of showers and thunderstorms tonight, a low of 20. For tomorrow, mainly cloudy again, could see some showers and thunderstorms as well. High of 27 or 35 with the humidity.
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2: Good morning. I'm Stephanie Shevs. Mostly cloudy today. Slight chance of showers and thunderstorms. A high of 27. It's 20 Celsius, 68 Fahrenheit. Over 1,200 Hydro One customers are without power this morning in Camlachie and Highland Glen. The cause of the outage is unknown, but Hydro One crews have been dispatched. The president of the Sarnia Lambton Association of Realtors recommending sellers properly price their homes to begin with. This comes as buyers remain selective and properties are spending more time on the market. Last month, 136 properties were sold, down almost 7% compared to the same time last year. Stats Canada set to release its latest labor force survey for the month of July later this morning. A Reuters poll of economists predicts Canada added 15,000 jobs. The unemployment rate is expected to remain the same at 6.5%. And organizers are getting ready for tomorrow's fly-in event at Chris Hadfield Airport. Spokesperson Mark Sabutis says residents will have a chance to get an up-close look at the aircrafts and speak with aviation experts.
3: There's, of course, a Mustang and Spitfire and a bunch of warbirds coming in, so people would like to see those because they're rare.
2: It's on from 8 until 3 tomorrow. 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Mainly cloudy with a slight chance of showers and thunderstorms today, a high of 27, 36 with the humidity. Mainly cloudy with a slight chance of showers and thunderstorms tonight, a low of 20. It's 20 Celsius, 68 Fahrenheit.
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2: Hey, Donald.
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3: This Friday, August 7th.
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0: 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Rewind.
1: Can we talk for a second about how stupid this song is?
2: Yeah.
1: Seriously, it's about two people that want to cheat on each other. They take out personal ads and wind up together anyway. Maybe you're into pina coladas, whatever you can possibly do to try to beat the heat. One guy I know for certain who's not...
3: I will never drink a pina colada again. Lost my family, didn't know who I was or what I stood for. I will never be able to drink or eat anything coconut flavored as long as I live.
2: At least you

0: He's not dramatic about it.
1: But he's not wrong, because there are so many people that can sympathize with that. We've all got one. Maybe it was tequila, peach schnapps, just one terrible night or a brutal morning, and now just the smell of it makes your stomach turn.
0: Yeah.
1: You got a drink that you'll never touch again?
0: I mean, generally I rally, but I would say for me, like any sort of flavored vodka and or 7-Up, I didn't really go anywhere in high school without a raspberry and or whatever else flavor of vodka and a 2-liter bottle of 7-Up in my backpack. So both of those. No, thank you.
1: Does the smell or the thought of it emit a visceral reaction?
0: I don't even drink 7-Up anymore.
1: Really?
0: I don't. Sprite, fine. 7-Up, no. Immediately, no. And just flavored vodka, nope.
1: For me?
0: Yeah.
1: Zambuca.
0: Oof. Yeah, it's pretty gross.
1: Decided to be a hero at a wedding, open bars.
0: Yes.
1: So lined up a bunch of shots, and ever since that night, actually, ever since the morning after that night.
0: Precisely.
1: I have never been able to drink it.
0: Yeah.
1: And the thought, if you look, you could see the goosebumps on my arm right now of black licorice.
0: Oof.
1: It's a killer for me.
0: It's disgusting anyway.
1: Again, we've all got one. What is one drink that you could never have again because of a bad night? Let us know.
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1: With an update from sarnianewstoday.ca, I'm Stephanie Shavs. Showers possible today as well as some thunderstorm activity. A high of 27, 36 with the humidity. It's 20 Celsius, 68 Fahrenheit. Power has been restored in Camlachie and Highland Glen. Hydro One says over 1,200 customers were affected, but power has since been turned back on since the outage was reported at around 6:30 this morning. 136 properties were sold in Sarnia-Lambton last month. That's down almost 7% compared to the same time last year. It's also down compared to June, when 170 properties changed hands. Sarnia-Lambton Association of Realtors President April Bernard says there may have been different factors involved.
2: I'm not really sure what's affected that. I think that there's a little bit of political climate there. You know, the fires happened, it was really hot. Trump started talking tariffs again. Always gets people a little bit nervous and hesitant.
1: She suspects the month-to-month fluctuations will continue. You can read the full story at sarnianewstoday.ca. A new report from Equifax shows Canadians are still struggling with the higher cost of living. 40% of all respondents to a recent survey say they are spending more now than a year ago. 25% of respondents expect they will only be able to afford minimum monthly payments on their credit cards, while another 7% believe they are likely to fall behind. Organizers are getting ready for Saturday's fly-in event at Sarnia's Chris Hadfield Airport. Bruce Bond says it starts at 8 in the morning and runs until 3 in the afternoon.
3: We are expecting upwards of 100 general aviation aircraft, mostly southern Ontario. We know we have several coming in from Michigan.
1: Rare artifacts will be on display. There will also be bouncy castles for kids and food vendors, as well as Colonel Chris Hadfield, who will be signing books. Full details, again, posted on our website. And a rural municipality is hoping for an amazing weekend during the 44th annual Watford Corn Fest. The Watford Youth Activity Club will serve free corn starting at 5 this afternoon ahead of the kids' parade at 6. Corn Fest continues tomorrow with a two-pitch tournament, kids' activities, as well as an indoor craft sale. The full schedule can be found on the Watford Corn Fest Facebook page. Mainly cloudy today with a slight chance of showers and thunderstorms, a high of 27, 36 with the humidity. Mainly cloudy tonight, slight chance of showers and thunderstorms, a low of 20. For tomorrow, again, mainly cloudy, could see some showers and thunderstorms, high of 27 or 35 with the humidity. Sunny on Sunday, a high of 28. It's 20 Celsius, 68 Fahrenheit.
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1: In sports, Pete Crow Armstrong scored on a throwing error in the 11th inning, and the Chicago Cubs rallied for a 3-2 win over the Blue Jays. Toronto was up 2-0 when the Cubs hit a two-run homer in the bottom of the ninth to tie it up. The matchup with Toronto was rescheduled from June 21st because of rain. The Tigers shut out Seattle 11-0 yesterday. Detroit has won 5 of its last 6 games to move within a game of Texas in the race for the final AL wildcard spot. Elsewhere, the Red Sox got by the White Sox 12-11. The Angels had a 4-1 win over Baltimore. At the 2026 World Athletics Under-20 Championships in Oregon, Sarnia's Chase Capes finished the 1,500-meter heat with a time of 3 minutes and 46.7 seconds, falling just shy of qualifying for the finals on Sunday. This was the St. Pat's students' second time this year representing Canada after competing at the World Athletics Cross Country Championship in January. In CFL action, Toronto earned a 33-30 win over Calgary in the Argos' first game this season at BMO Field. And around the WNBA, Portland snapped a five-game skid with a 97-83 win over Toronto, handing the Tempo their eighth straight loss. I'm Stephanie Shabs.
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0: 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Rewind.
1: What's one drink that you can never have again because of one bad night? One terrible night, maybe it was one brutal morning, and now the smell makes your stomach turn.
2: Any sort of flavored vodka and a 7-Up. Somebody also mentioned Vex, which triggered me, because Vex and the loaded soda coolers back in the day. No, thank you. Never again.
1: All those entry-level coolers,
2: yeah,
1: right?
2: Pretty much.
1: The
2: yeah.
1: Boone's Farm wines, whatever you could get your hands on.
2: Yeah.
1: For me, it would be Zambuca.
2: Just disgusting.
1: You know, in moderation, it wasn't bad, but now just thinking about it makes my skin crawl because of a challenge at a wedding, and then you realize the next morning, that was a mistake.
2: Pretty much.
1: What is it for you? Getting a lot of texts for cherry whiskey. Did you ever go down the cherry whiskey road?
2: I think I've had it, but never to a triggering amount.
1: Rick said Croatian plum brandy. That's oddly specific.
2: It's very specific.
1: But for Rick, he says, to me, it's like the devil and holy water. We just shouldn't mix them. Rob said prairie fire.
2: Yeah, those are disgusting.
1: That's
2: I don't think anybody
1: drink.
2: Enjoys taking a prairie fire shot.
1: That is a dare drink. That is a 19th birthday drink.
2: Yeah.
1: Usually the first time you have a prairie fire is the first and last time. The tequila and the Tabasco. Did you ever have a purple Jesus?
2: Don't think so. No, what the heck is that?
1: So it's like vodka, grape juice, and then you usually top it off with a little bit of Sprite or 7-Up?
2: No, I didn't put a lot of juice in my combos. No, never had that.
1: Looks interesting the next morning if the night is a little too successful.
2: Interesting. I know a lot of people, Lisa and a few others, said peach schnapps. Classic. Another thing you drank because it tasted pretty good when you were younger, and now the smell of it makes you want to throw up everywhere. Laura said beer, which is interesting because a lot of us get drunk on beer, and we always go back. So that's why I don't hear a lot of people when this conversation comes up say beer, but for her, it's a no-go these days. And Megan, I think I found my spirit animal. Megan and I seem to have grown up the exact same way because she said Smirnoff vodka, specifically green apple. Lord have mercy. Sometimes I catch a whiff of green apples in the store and I gag. Oh, to be 17 again, chugging a 26er in a random farmer's field. Bless you, Megan, because I said earlier I didn't go to a party without a 2-6 of Smirnoff vodka, whether it was green apple or raspberry. And a 2-liter bottle of 7-Up in my bag.
1: Did you create a burner account and just change your name?
2: Yes. You would think so.
1: All right. What alcohol did you swear off after one terrible experience?
3: Hey, Jay, I'm there with you on the Zambuca. I was at a staff Christmas party playing Zambuca Punch in a hotel room after the party. Still can't do it.
1: What was worse, the night or the morning after?
3: Oh, the morning. I woke up in the stairwell of the hotel.
2: Amazing.
1: All right, John, how about you?
4: Oh, it was a bottle of green chartreuse, it's called. I got annihilated on.
2: What is that?
4: 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It's a drink that tastes like some pine needle mixed with absinthe and mixed with some other herbs. It's horrible.
2: Ugh.
1: So a bad experience has had you swear it off for life.
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5: Mainly cloudy skies for today. Slight chance of showers and thunderstorms. High of 27, 36 with the humidity. Mainly cloudy with a slight chance of showers and thunderstorms tonight, a low of 20. For tomorrow, mainly cloudy again, could see some showers and thunderstorms as well. High of 27 or 35 with the humidity.
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1: Good morning. I'm Stephanie Shevs. Mostly cloudy today. Slight chance of showers and thunderstorms. A high of 27. It's 20 Celsius, 68 Fahrenheit. The Highway 402 westbound ramp at Modland Road is closed this morning. Police are on scene of a crash. Further details were not immediately available. The president of the Sarnia-Lambton Association of Realtors recommending sellers properly price their homes to begin with. This comes as buyers remain selective and properties are spending more time on the market. Last month, 136 properties were sold, down almost 7% compared to the same time last year. Stats Canada set to release its latest labor force survey for the month of July later this morning. A Reuters poll of economists predicts Canada added 15,000 jobs. The unemployment rate is expected to remain the same at 6.5%. And organizers are getting ready for tomorrow's fly-in event at Chris Hadfield Airport. Spokesperson Mark Sabutis says residents will have a chance to get an up-close look at the aircrafts and speak with aviation experts.
2: There's, of course, the Mustang and Spitfire and a bunch of warbirds coming in, so people would like to see those because they're rare.
1: It's on from 8 until 3 tomorrow. 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Mainly cloudy with a slight chance of showers and thunderstorms today, a high of 27, 36 with the humidity. Mainly cloudy with a slight chance of showers and thunderstorms tonight, a low of 20. It's 20 Celsius, 68 Fahrenheit.
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2: Mainly cloudy skies for today. Slight chance of showers and thunderstorms. High of 27, 36 with the humidity. Mainly cloudy with a slight chance of showers and thunderstorms tonight. A low of 20. For tomorrow, mainly cloudy again. Could see some showers and thunderstorms as well. High of 27 or 35 with the humidity.
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1: The conversations that we're having on Facebook have been delighting and entertaining us all day, Rubino, because everybody's got a story. Everybody's got one of these drinks.
2: Oh, yeah.
1: You just have one bad experience, and you write it off forever.
2: The mixer is even off the table. I don't drink 7-Up anymore.
1: The flavors are done for you forever. Got a text from Alan. Jaeger bombs. You can't.
2: Bad news, Bears.
1: You've never had one, right? Because you can't.
2: Well, I used to before I got told not to have energy drinks anymore.
1: I was going to say, with the bad ticker, too many Jaeger bombs, you probably implode.
2: Yeah.
1: April said strawberry daiquiris. Why is it everything that tastes good is always what makes you feel the worst?
2: Yeah, I could never drink enough of those to actually get that drunk off them, so probably for the best. But unfortunately, the person who texted us this didn't answer the phone so we could hear more about it, but they said, gotta be tequila, woke up naked, but I was the life of the party the night before. If you're still listening, random phone number, we'd love to hear that story.
1: Please call us back, and please don't be my dad.
2: Well,
1: maybe that's how I was conceived. I don't know.
2: Jeez.
1: John, what was it for you? What is the deal breaker when it comes to drinks that you just sworn off for life?
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2: A great experience?
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1: If you've never had a Long Island iced tea, it's basically just booze diluted with more booze.
3: 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I don't know. All I remember is crawling home.
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1: I'll set the scene here a little bit. You're going to hear a family getting ready for a car ride. The guy is getting his kid in the car. While he's doing that, his girlfriend sits in the front seat, closes the door. The problem is his mother is right there, and she's coming along for the ride, too.
2: It's not that deep. Just sit in the back seat.
1: Yeah, so the girl refuses to get out. The mom does not back down, even when the guy tells his girlfriend to get out of the front seat. The girlfriend storms off, says she's not going, and she gets into her own car. So now it has started a debate on the internet about whether or not the girlfriend should have given the front seat to the mother or not. Overall, people seem pretty torn. Some say the mother was out of line for demanding that the girlfriend get out of the car, but others are saying elders should get priority and the mom should have gotten the front seat.
3: Regardless of whether or not she should have gotten the front seat, I love this response.
2: You gotta sit in the back seat forever.
1: Yeah, I mean, exactly.
3: Now, are we
1: who
3: sure
1: knows
3: that,
1: where they're going?
3: Are we sure that she's a girlfriend or is she a wife? It says girlfriend, but
1: she specifically says you're not even his wife.
3: You're not even his wife.
1: So she is just the girlfriend. So apparently that gives you no authority over the front seat. This one is a little messy.
3: That might change things a little bit. Like a wife, I could understand, but girlfriend, you're not married into the family.
1: I feel like most men would probably let their mother have the front seat.
3: I feel like most good girlfriends or wives understand their role.
1: Just sit in the back
3: seat. Compared to a mom?
1: And especially if that was her grandchild, wouldn't you just like want to sit with the grandchild in the back? But
3: if you're a girlfriend, don't you want to get in your potential mother-in-law's good graces?
1: You would think so. Alas, this girl did not care. So.
3: Just concede. Yeah. Just concede and sit in the back instead of making such a big deal of things. She drove her own car.
1: From the video, I cannot confirm if they went to the same place. She might have just driven herself home. She was so mad. Unsure.
3: Also, with the price of gas, is her last name Rockefeller? Who doesn't want a carpool? Suck it up for a few minutes.
1: Agreed. Hard agree on that one.
3: Denise.
4: 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And the wife or the girlfriend should not have to even be asked.
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1: thinks.
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1: That is the correct answer, Mike.
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9: Summer projects continue with an upcoming closure of Exmouth Street between Indian Road and East Street starting Tuesday, August 11th. The intersections of Exmouth Street and Copeland Road will be directly affected due to sewer installation. 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This phase of the Copeland Road reconstruction project should wrap up in late August. The City of Sarnia would like to thank you in advance for your understanding.
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4: Mainly cloudy skies for today. Slight chance of showers and thunderstorms. High of 27, 36 with the humidity. Mainly cloudy with a slight chance of showers and thunderstorms tonight. A low of 20. For tomorrow, mainly cloudy again. Could see some showers and thunderstorms as well. High of 27 or 35 with the humidity.
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0: Jay and Rubino in the morning. 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
2: Mainly cloudy skies for today. Slight chance of showers and thunderstorms. High of 27, 36 with the humidity. Mainly cloudy with a slight chance of showers and thunderstorms tonight, a low of 20. For tomorrow, mainly cloudy again, could see some showers and thunderstorms as well. High of 27 or 35 with the humidity.
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Hey, it's Middays with Kate on Cool. Good morning. It's Friday. You've made it. A little rainy out there, but should have some sunshine later on this weekend. Well, this is kind of an interesting idea. What if we were traded at work like athletes were? I mean, how would you feel if that happened to you? Only 6% of people said that they would actually love it if that actually happened. I'll have details coming up.

It's Middays with Kate on Cool. Good morning. Well, what would happen if you got traded like the athletes do? I mean, whenever trade season is on, you always feel, you know, how do the players think about this? How does this affect their lives? Sometimes it's a good thing for them, and I'm sure other times, you know, they're headed somewhere they really aren't thrilled to be going to. And what if we were traded the same way? Would you like to be traded? What branch or job would you, be excited to go to? And I'm sure there's a few you'd be less than thrilled about. They did a survey and 6% of people said they'd actually love to be traded. 23% said they would have a positive reaction to it. But most people saying, you know, I'm not sure. A lot to consider. I mean, if you've got to move, 29% saying no. Be very, very unhappy. The younger were a little more happier than the older because they've got less to pack, right? Less established. You know what? An interesting idea. Not saying any company's going to do this, but they did put out that survey just to sort of see how people would feel if we were treated like athletes, and most saying, yeah, no thanks. We'd like to pick and choose where we can go to.

It's Middays with Kate on Cool. So Rogers Stadium has been busy over the past week. They had the Foo Fighters there. Then they had Guns N' Roses. It was Chris Stapleton last night. And it seems like rock and country are mixing as two of those bands decided to stick around and help each other out. I'll have details coming up.

If you're a music fan like Timo, make sure you check out the Timo Top 20. 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
2: Mainly cloudy skies for today. Slight chance of showers and thunderstorms. High of 27, 36 with the humidity. Mainly cloudy with a slight chance of showers and thunderstorms tonight, a low of 20. For tomorrow, mainly cloudy again, could see some showers and thunderstorms as well. High of 27 or 35 with the humidity.
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4: 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The intersections of Exmouth Street and Copeland Road will be directly affected due to sewer installation. 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

0: stadium they built down at Downsview Park. Last night, Chris Stapleton had his show there and seemed like the bands didn't want to leave Toronto right away. Chris jumped on stage at the Wednesday show with Guns N' Roses to do this. And then last night at the Chris Stapleton show.
1: You're welcome.

0: And Guns N' Roses returned the favor and joined him on stage. Now, this is not a new friendship that just struck up in Toronto. No, back in July of 2016, Chris actually served as a one-off opening act for Guns N' Roses in Nashville and obviously stayed in touch with them. Slash invited Chris Stapleton to add some vocals on a cover of Fleetwood Mac's Oh Well for his solo blues album that came out in 2024. So yeah, a really fun week for both rock and country fans in Toronto.
1: Summer projects continue with an upcoming closure of Exmouth Street between Indian Road and East Street starting Tuesday, August 11th. The intersections of Exmouth Street and Copeland Road will be directly affected due to sewer installation. Please plan alternate routes and stay safe, keeping an eye out for signs and workers. Local businesses will remain open. Please continue your regular patronage. This phase of the Copeland Road reconstruction project should wrap up in late August. The City of Sarnia would like to thank you in advance for your understanding.
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3: 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Come on out and let's raise the roof for Michelle.
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It's Middays with Kate on Cool. So it was back in April of 2018 that Lindsey Buckingham left Fleetwood Mac. He was fired. Yeah, the band decided that was it for him over their disagreement of their upcoming tour schedule. Well, there are some rumors now that perhaps indicate there's a reconciliation. I'll have details coming up.

Hey, good morning. It's Middays with Kate on Cool. So let's go back to April of 2018 for a second. Fleetwood Mac not doing so well. They are planning to go back on tour together. Lindsey Buckingham getting fired. They had a bit of a disagreement over when they were going to start their tour. There was a lot of tension between him and bandmate Stevie Nicks. Basically, she gave them reportedly an ultimatum, you know, take her or take him kind of thing. And anyway, he was fired. They brought in Mike Campbell, formerly of Tom Petty and the Heartbreakers, to take his place. Not the first time he has exited. He also quit the band back in 1987 before getting back together. And could that story be replaying itself again? Apparently, Fleetwood Mac are right now working on a documentary. It's all about the 50th anniversary of Rumours next year. And when he was asked about it, he said that they've been working on this and that the film will be coming out in early 2027, saying, quote, "So we are celebrating that. And I think the process of making that has been a very circular healing process for all of us." So, of course, this has got everybody thinking, hey, could Fleetwood Mac be back on again? Could Lindsey be reuniting with the group? I guess time will tell.

music from a time when the cloud was just something that ruined a picnic. Great hits and real classics. Cool 106.3.

It's Middays with Kate on Cool. It's Friday and it is International Beer Day. Yes, there really is a day for absolutely everything. There have been some myths and some rumors on beer. Is it healthy? What beer is least likely to give us a hangover? I'll have some of those answers coming up in just a few.

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1: So I'm driving down the highway. There's a guy hitchhiking. He's holding a sign that says heaven. So I hit him. Probably went there. He looked like a nice guy. I got a new dog. He's a paranoid retriever. He brings back everything because he's not sure what I throw him. When I was 7, my parents had a party. I went around to all the guests with a glass of water, and I said, here, drink this. This is a magic glass of water. If you drink this, you all get a little bit taller. And they all drank some, and they thought, oh, isn't this a weird kid? 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They were all freaking out when they left.
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3: Mainly cloudy skies for today. Slight chance of showers and thunderstorms. High of 27, 36 with the humidity. Mainly cloudy with a slight chance of showers and thunderstorms tonight. A low of 20. For tomorrow, mainly cloudy again. Could see some showers and thunderstorms as well. High of 27 or 35 with the humidity.
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0: It's Middays with Kate on Cool. It's a Friday and it's International Beer Day. And there are a lot of rumors around beer, and I've heard all of these for years, and maybe you have too, but here are some answers for you. Will drinking a lot of beer give you a beer belly? Well, they say beer on its own doesn't cause the belly. It's not completely to blame, but it's the combination of too many calories in general and sitting down, relaxing, having that beer. Dark beers, are they stronger than light beers? Well, light beers are lighter in color and body, but that doesn't always mean that dark beers have more alcohol. For example, you can get a Guinness with 4.2%, while a Budweiser will be stronger at 5%. The term ice cold beer, not a good thing, apparently. No. Ice cold temperatures can actually ruin the flavor of a good beer. Shoot, didn't know that. Draft beer gives you a hangover. Apparently, drinking an excessive amount of alcohol, no matter what type, is going to cause a hangover. Thank you for that science. And the beer before liquor, never been sicker rhyme. I used that a lot in university. I will fess up to that. But apparently, it really just depends upon how much alcohol you're actually drinking, not the order. They say from a scientific perspective, alcohol is alcohol. Basically, just don't overdo it and you'll be fine. Happy National Beer Day.
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0: With an update from SarniaNewsToday.ca, I'm Melanie Irwin. Chance of showers and thunderstorms today, high of 28. Right now it's 25 Celsius, feeling like 35 with the humidity. The 402 westbound off-ramp at Moldland Road in Sarnia is expected to be closed until early this evening to remove a rolled-over transport truck. The collision, with minor injuries, was reported around 8 this morning. OPP are asking motorists to take an alternate route throughout the day. The Bluewater Bridge Plaza expansion project on the U.S. side is entering its next phase. Michigan Department of Transportation staff joined local officials for a groundbreaking and ribbon-cutting ceremony yesterday to celebrate the start of Component 2 and the completion of Component 1.
1: 3, 2, 1.
0: MDOT Administrator Amy Nguyen says the day had been in the making for a long time.
2: This project is very unique. It's very complicated, and there's been some challenges along the way, but we have been steadfast in our quest to ensure that we not only made improvements here to the plaza, but that we really took into consideration the needs of the community.
0: Component one included the relocation of the I-94, I-69 exit 275 to Pine Grove Avenue, reconfiguration of the 10th Avenue and Pine Grove Avenue intersection, rebuilding parts of eastbound I-94 and I-69, and installing sound walls to reduce traffic noise. Construction of Component 2, which will see a new U.S. Customs and Border Protection and duty-free building built and tolls relocated, is expected to start on Monday. Unexpected challenges will delay the reopening of the Moore Sports Complex pool. St. Clair Township Mayor Jeff Agar says underlying issues were uncovered during the renovation project.
3: They started their construction. It's been going along pretty good, but then as you open the walls up, there were some areas of the structure that required additional reinforcement. It's one of the old stories. Once you open up old, you got to replace it so it's going to last. So it's going to take a little bit longer than what was anticipated.
0: As a result, the pool, change rooms, and fitness center will remain closed until the work is completed. Canada's unemployment rate fell to its lowest level in 2 years last month. Stats Canada says 75,000 jobs were added, dropping the unemployment rate from 6.5% to 6.4%. Economists had expected a gain of only 15,000 jobs in July. And local artists, business owners, chefs, and musicians will be lined up along the waterfront at Sarnia's Centennial Park. The 5th annual Shop the Shoreline is tomorrow. There are nearly 100 vendors registered for the unique shopping event from 10 a.m. until 5. Admission's free, but donations will be accepted for the Sarnia Kin Club. Mainly cloudy today. Chance of showers, risk of a thunderstorm, high of 28. Partly cloudy tonight. Chance of showers, risk of a thunderstorm, a low of 20. Right now, it's 25 Celsius, 77 Fahrenheit. I'm Melanie Irwin.
4: In sports, the Toronto Blue Jays head to Philadelphia tonight to kick off a three-game weekend series against the Phillies. Jose Soriano makes his Blue Jays debut on the mound after being picked up from the Angels at the trade deadline. Philly counters with Zach Wheeler. The Jays are 3.5 out of an American League wildcard spot. First pitch is at 6:40 on Big Country 103.9. Other games around the majors include Detroit and San Francisco, the Yankees hosting Atlanta, the Athletics in Boston. High-caliber baseball action is coming to the area over the next week. The International Softball Congress is holding its Men's Fast Pitch Softball World Club Team Championship in Malvern and Glencoe. Bear Creek Express GM Paul McCart says 54 of the top clubs from across North America are competing in three divisions.
5: It's worth coming just to see the facility. They've made passes pretty reasonable. Right now, I think for a week pass, $75. Just to come in for the day, I think it's $10. And children 12 and under are free. It's affordable, and it's worth seeing.
4: The tournament runs tomorrow through August 15th. More info at sarnianewstoday.ca. In the CFL, Ottawa's in Saskatchewan at 9, and we're into round 2 of the PGA Tour's Wyndham Championship. Names in contention include Ben James, Max Gracerman, and Bo Hostler. I'm Josh Boyes.
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9: This is your Cool 80s Lunch. It was on this day in 1981 that the Canadian adult animated sci-fi heavy metal was released.
10: A trip beyond the future to a universe you've never seen before. A universe of mystery. A universe of passionate fantasies. A universe of terrifying evil.
9: Had quite the cast. John Candy was in it. Eugene Levy. And the soundtrack was fantastic. You, of course, had Sammy Hagar, Black Sabbath, Blue Oyster Cult, and even Journey.

Let's head back to this day now in 1982. Dexy's Midnight Runners were number one in the UK on the singles chart with Come On Eileen. It became the band's second and final UK chart topper. It spent 4 weeks at number one, finished the year as the best-selling single of 1982 over there as well. Now, the song was written by Kevin Rowland, and the song was inspired by his childhood and upbringing in Birmingham. Come On Eileen made it to number one as well in the U.S. on the Billboard Hot 100 and got itself the best British single at the 1983 Brit Awards.

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This is your cool 80s lunch. It was on August 7th, 1980, that John Lennon and Yoko Ono began recording Double Fantasy at the Hit Factory in New York City. It was his first studio album in 5 years. He'd obviously taken a bit of time away to be with his son, Sean. He said he was inspired by a sailing trip they all took to Bermuda. Double Fantasy got kind of mixed reviews at first, but of course, everything changed just 3 weeks later when John Lennon was killed outside his New York apartment. After that, the album went all the way to number one all around the world. It eventually won the 1981 Grammy Award for Album of the Year. On it, this song, which reached number one on the Billboard Hot 100, it's just like starting.

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1: Mainly cloudy this afternoon with a chance of showers, risk of a thunderstorm, high of 28, humidex at 37. Partly cloudy tonight, chance of showers, risk of a thunderstorm, a low of 20. A mix of sun and cloud expected Saturday, chance of afternoon showers, risk of a thunderstorm, high of 27, humidex at 35.
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We're heading back to this day in 1982 when Fleetwood Mac's album Mirage made it to number one on the Billboard 200. It became their third U.S. chart-topping album after Rumors and Tusk. It spent 5 weeks at number one and went on to sell more than 5 million copies. The album was recorded after the band took a bit of time away for their successful solo project, but there was still tension when they all got back together. The album featured a song called Gypsy. It was written by Stevie Nicks. It made it all the way to number 12

0: 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And that means you pay what I pay.
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Hey, it's Middays with Kate on Cool. Don't forget, August 12th, we are going to get a partial solar eclipse. We should have some very good conditions for that as well. I'll be able to see the meteor shower that night. Plus, don't forget, we're going to get a partial lunar eclipse on August 27th as well. That's going to be a great one. Again, for these, make sure you find a spot away from the city if you can. If you're going camping any of those days, definitely going to have quite the show to see.

Music from a time when the only thing streaming was the water in the shower. 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

is hot and humid out there. A sticky day today. 24 feels like 34. Dropping down to 20 for tonight. Do have a chance of showers. A risk of a thunderstorm. For tomorrow, again, chance of showers. A high of 27, feeling more like 35. But Sunday is the day to head to the beach. Nothing but sunshine and a high around 29. Well, our stuff, the studio is back. We are collecting school supplies for the Inn of the Good Shepherd with support from Lambton College, the Fox, and of course, Big Country as well. 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

It's Middays with Kate. Good afternoon. If you're a fan of Adam Sandler's Grown Ups movie, you're going to like this. Grown Ups 3 officially happening. They're in production now in New Jersey. They just started filming. But yes, Netflix is going to be putting out Grown Ups 3. And back again are Adam Sandler, Kevin James, Chris Rock, David Spade, Rob Schneider, Maya Rudolph, Maria Bello, Salma Hayek. They're all coming back. All of them want in again because this is how Adam Sandler movies work, right? If he's your buddy, he's your friend, you're going to be in that movie. So it's got a great cast. I'm sure they have a lot of fun filming as well. They haven't exactly given us a release date yet, just sometime in 2027.

0: People who take care of chickens are literally chicken tenders. 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
1: Mainly cloudy this afternoon with a chance of showers, risk of a thunderstorm, high of 28, humidex at 37. Partly cloudy tonight, chance of showers, risk of a thunderstorm, a low of 20. A mix of sun and cloud expected Saturday, chance of afternoon showers, risk of a thunderstorm, high of 27, humidex at 35.
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0: 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Thanks so much for hanging out this afternoon. Have yourself an amazing weekend. And don't forget, if you can, fill up today. Gas prices could be going up Sunday or possibly Monday between 3 to 4 cents.
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Bare Naked Ladies on Cool 106.3. Welcome to Friday. It is 2:06. It is our first Friday. So lots of cool stuff going on downtown, including Taste of Sarnia at Coldwell Banker Southwest downtown location. 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Simple Minds now, live and kicking. Yeah.

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There is a benefit show involving a lot of local musicians tomorrow at Rooster Music Hall, all in support of Sarnia Rock's Michelle Dion. Glenn McKinnon's going to join me in the studio coming up in about 10 minutes to give you more details on that. First, the Doobie Brothers.

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0: It is Friday, and I have a special guest in the studio. That's why I love Fridays. And I've not seen this guy in a while, and I know you're going to know the voice for sure. Glenn McKinnon, local musician. How's it going?
1: It is going great, Rob. Great to see you.
0: You too. I knew that you were in two bands, but I didn't realize you're in like four bands now.
1: Yeah,
0: so you're a busy dude.
1: It's four. It's busy working full-time, four bands. I'm a sucker for punishment, but I guess they say motion is lotion, right? So just keep going.
0: That's right. We got you in here because several months ago, there was a horrible accident that happened to one of our own here in Sarnia. Michelle Dion, creator of Sarnia Rocks. Everyone knows Michelle. And now you and a bunch of other people decided to step up and host this event that's going on tomorrow night at the New Rooster Music Hall. So why don't you talk a little bit about it?
1: Well, I was I had seen what happened on media reports in regards to Michelle and her family getting having the house fire. And I was sitting thinking, I should do something. And lo and behold, it was a sign from the heavens. Chuck Mills got a hold of me and said, Glenn, what are we doing for Michelle? And that was the fire that I needed to get lit. And I contacted Amanda Ross, who works with the Feelers, a local band, and she's fabulous. She's got so much energy, such positive, and just a go-getter. And we got in touch with Steve Kiernan, Whitey from Rooster, and he said, yeah, what do you need? So that got the ball rolling, and between myself making some calls and reaching out and just saying, hey, Sarnia, we need to come together, we got 10 groups of entertainers from acoustic bands all the way up to full-on 6-7-piece rock bands. Doors open at noon, and we go right through until midnight. So, it came together in a whirlwind, but for this great cause, for this great human being, Michelle deserves it. She's committed 30-plus years to promoting local entertainment, local business, the broadcast house here at Blackburn. She has been a dynamo, and it's the least I could do.
0: Yeah.
1: So, this is my way to just say, and on a side note, I'm one of the original Sarnia People of the Year, Sarnia Rocks Person of the Year, and Sarnia Rocks Band of the Year back in the day. So I contacted some of the OGs from back in the day, Rich, yeah, Steves, Rumblefish, Scott Minieri, and those guys. Unfortunately, they are such great entertainers, and they're busy all the time and without a little bit of notice. We tried to make schedules work, unfortunately, because of out of town and travel. It couldn't work this time around, but the outpouring from even musicians coming out of quote-unquote retirement to take part is heartwarming.
0: That's awesome. So like you said, it starts at noon tomorrow. Doors open. It is 19 plus.
1: Yes.
0: And over 10 bands or artists that are going to be performing. I know there's going to be food on site. There's a food truck. Something else that's kind of cool, it's like the local Uber Pocket Ride. They teamed up with them. So for people that need rides, you can get discounts through Pocket Ride as well. A couple of your bands are performing also?
1: Yes. Well, I needed to fill slots. And yeah. I went, oh, everybody's busy. Oh, what's Glenn doing? Oh, you got a couple of bands. So yeah, my one band that I share lead vocal duty with Jen Zimmer, Undercover. We're going to be performing a 6-piece classic rock, fun 80s kind of thing. And then a little bit later on in the evening, That Rock Show is going to take the stage. And that's a lot of, campground, feel good, classic rock, fun stuff that people forgot that they knew about, right?
0: Yeah, cool. All right. So tomorrow night, and if you've not been to the New Rooster Music Hall, it is a fantastic venue. I mean, Whitey's put so much into it, his heart and soul. And it's located at Campbell and Indian, right at the corner there. You can't miss it. It's a beautiful, kind of like an indoor-outdoor bar, because they have the big doors that can go up during the day and bring them down at night, and it's a cool spot to go.
1: I think there's a total of a dozen garage doors that open the whole thing up, and it's kind of like a covered open air, essentially. We're looking forward to it. There's been a lot of buzz around, and Rooster Music Hall deserves it. Michelle and her family deserve it, and we can get some local entertainers on stage, get them some exposure, have some fun, and raise money for a real good cause.
0: All right, Glenn, thanks for coming in.
1: Thanks for having me.
0: Appreciate an awesome day tomorrow.
1: Thank you.
0: And again, starts at noon at Rooster Music Hall and goes pretty much all night long. Only $10 to get in, and obviously for a great cause at Rooster Music Hall, all for Michelle Dion. The nice thing about that venue, too, is doesn't matter about the weather. And tomorrow there could be some showers, afternoon, risk of a thunderstorm as well. But you're inside, so it's all good. Humidex tomorrow to feel like 35 or 95. Now, for the rest of today, still a chance of some showers with the risk of a thunderstorm this afternoon and into tonight. Low expected around 20 or 68 for tonight. Right now, it is fairly warm with that Humidex. It does feel like 35 or 95.
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0: Live, tragically hip at the 100th Meridian here on Cool 106.3. And very much looking forward to this live album release that will be coming out from their farewell tour, which happened 10 years ago. The anniversary is coming up on August 20th. So on that day at 5 p.m., we're going to play that concert, the album that they're releasing in its entirety, on that day at 5 p.m. And again, the next day on Friday, its official release date, August 21st, we're going to play it starting at 9 p.m. And you may have been in the audience from that song you just heard, because that was from their Live at the ACC in Toronto show. They're pulling from numerous places that they played on the tour. Obviously, a bunch will be from the final show in Kingston, but they're grabbing different songs from all over the places they played in Canada on that tour. And we may have some copies of it to give away as well right here on Cool 106.3. We'll have more on that a little bit closer to the date of that on August the 20th for the 10-year anniversary. We got some more music from Bryan Adams coming up, and also Hall & Oates on the way.
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3: 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The intersections of Exmouth Street and Copeland Road will be directly affected due to sewer installation. 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

Did you know today happens to be International Beer Day? And on a Friday, no less. You deserve it. Go enjoy your favorite pint. But we want to know, what is your favorite beer? Over on the Cool 106.3 Facebook page, Scott says Muskoka Detour. Lisa says the Classic OV. Terry says Blue Light. Jason's going to go with the MGD. I see Kokanee on here. Is someone going to pick Labatt Crystal? It's Prince 1999.

Kansas, carry on, Wayward Son, here on Cool 106.3. Big welcome here to Sarnia Lambton to all the pilots and everyone involved with the Sarnia Ontario Aviation Rally, also known as SOAR. The fly-in is set to go here tomorrow. It begins at 8:30 in the morning and goes until around 3 o'clock in the afternoon, but upwards of 100 different aircraft that'll be on display for you to check out. There's going to be bouncy castles for the kids, food vendors as well. It's absolutely free to check it out, but they will be accepting donations on behalf of Pathways. So that's tomorrow, the Sarnia Airport, Chris Hadfield Airport. He's going to be there as well. 8:30 to 3 tomorrow. It's Big Sugar now digging a hole on Cool 106.3.

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0: Rush Fly By Night on Great Hits and Real Classics, Cool 106.3. It's been Rush Fest in Toronto the last couple nights. Lots of Rush-related things going on at area bars as Rush kicks off the first of four nights in their hometown of Toronto tonight. Now, here's something you need to know. If you're going to any one of these shows tonight, August 9th, 11th, or 13th, they will have film crews on hand. They're going to record all the shows for a possible concert movie to release at a later date. If you follow Rush or Geddy Lee on Instagram, he revealed that earlier today. So you want to be the person in the audience that's doing the best air drumming or air guitar or someone that's really loud if you want to get yourself in front of the camera on any one of those four nights. Now, also, speaking of Rush, there's going to be a Neil Peart documentary, a new one, on the CBC. They're going to air that next month on September 23rd. It's called Neil Peart, No One's Disciple, and it's going to, of course, cover his whole time with the band, but also Geddy Lee and Alex Lifeson are going to be joined by some other big-name drummers as part of this documentary, like Stuart Copeland from The Police, Chad Smith from the Red Hot Chili Peppers, one of the best, Danny Carey from Tool. They're going to have on-camera jam sessions with these guys as well. So that's coming up September 23rd. Make note of that. We've got some more music on the way here shortly with Asia. And as far as the weather forecast goes, still the chance we could see a little bit of showers, risk of a thunderstorm tonight, low of 20 or 68. Tomorrow calling for a mix of sun and cloud, but also about a 60% chance of showers in the afternoon with the risk of a thunderstorm and a humidex around 35 or 95.
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0: Alanis Morissette, you ought to know. 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Cool, 106.3. Entertainment news. There's a lot of stuff that's old that's going to become new again. There's going to be a live-action Jetsons movie. Now, we first heard about this in October last year, but now we know, according to Warner Brothers, that it's going to star Jim Carrey. He has signed on to be the main star. Gonna have to wait, though, until 2028 before that one comes out. And speaking of Warner Brothers, they just confirmed a new Matrix movie is in the works. And Keanu Reeves could return as Neo. David Spade has an animated series coming out based on his 25th anniversary movie, Joe Dirt. That's going to be coming out as well. And if you're not going to go see Spider-Man Brand New Day at the theaters this weekend, Super Troopers 3 is one of the new movies that is out. It is 3:52. We got your latest news and sports coming up in about 8 minutes, and more music from Chilliwack on the way.
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1: She been gone so long. 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

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I gone, gone, gone, gone so long. I gone, gone, gone, she been gone so long, she been.

0: With an update from SarniaNewsToday.ca, I'm Melanie Irwin. Scattered showers and thunderstorms are expected to develop this afternoon, resulting in highly variable rainfall amounts. Environment Canada says some areas already received 50 to 100 millimeters of rain this morning and may be sensitive to the additional amounts. Water may pool on roads and in low-lying areas. Heavy rain may also cause flash flooding and significant reductions to visibility. The 402 westbound off-ramp at Moldlin Road in Sarnia is still expected to be closed until early this evening to remove a rolled-over transport truck. The collision with minor injuries was reported just before 8 this morning. OPP have been asking motorists to take alternate routes throughout the day. The Bluewater Bridge Plaza expansion project on the U.S. side is entering its next phase. A groundbreaking and ribbon-cutting ceremony was held yesterday to celebrate the start of Component 2 and the completion of Component 1. MDOT Administrator Amy Nguyen says the day had been in the making for a long time.
1: This project is very unique. It's very complicated, and there's been some challenges along the way, but we have been steadfast in our quest to ensure that we not only made improvements here to the plaza, but that we really took into consideration the needs of the community.
0: Component one included the relocation of the ramp to Pine Grove Avenue and the installation of sound walls. Construction of Component two, which will see a new U.S. Customs and Border Protection and duty-free buildings built and the tolls relocated, is expected to start on Monday. Unexpected challenges will delay the reopening of the Moore Sports Complex pool. St. Clair Township Mayor Jeff Agar says underlying issues were uncovered during the renovation project.
2: They started their construction. It's been going along pretty good, but then as you open the walls up, there were some areas of the structure that required additional reinforcement. It's one of the old stories. Once you open up old, you got to replace it so it's going to last. So it's going to take a little bit longer than what was anticipated.
0: As a result, the pool, change rooms, and fitness center will remain closed until the work's completed. Canada's unemployment rate fell to its lowest level in 2 years last month. Stats Canada says 75,000 jobs were added, dropping the unemployment rate from 6.5% to 6.4%. Economists had expected a gain of only 15,000 jobs in July. And local artists, business owners, chefs, and musicians will be lined up along the waterfront at Sarnia's Centennial Park tomorrow for the 5th annual Shop the Shoreline. There are nearly 100 vendors registered for the unique shopping event from 10 a.m. until 5. Partly cloudy tonight, chance of showers, risk of a thunderstorm, low of 20. A mix of sun and cloud on Saturday, chance of afternoon showers, risk of a thunderstorm, high of 30, Humidex at 37. I'm Melanie Irwin.
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4: In sports, Canada faces Finland tonight in the semifinals of the Hlinka-Gretzky Cup. The winner will secure a spot in the gold medal game. Jose Soriano makes his Blue Jays debut on the mound as the team heads to Philly this weekend. He was picked up from the Angels at the trade deadline. Philly counters with Zach Wheeler. First pitch is at 6:40 on Big Country 103.9. The Jays have selected outfielder Brett Bateman to the Major League roster, and he'll be active tonight. Luis Sarias was placed on the 10-day injured list. Bateman was acquired from the Cubs in the deal for Kevin Gausman. Elsewhere, Gausman makes his Cubs debut against Kansas City, Detroit's in San Fran, the Yankees hosting Atlanta, the Athletics in Boston. The International Softball Congress is holding its Men's Fast Pitch Softball World Club Team Championship in Melbourne and Glencoe. The action starts tomorrow and goes through August 15th. Bear Creek Express General Manager Paul McCart says it's high-quality entertainment.
5: It's pretty fun because, again, you are seeing the best players in the world. We have the best pitchers and the best catchers and the best infielders in the world. So it's pretty exciting time for all of us and to host it so locally. And, you know, this area was once a hotbed for fastball, so it'd be cool to see some of them older fans get out.
4: You could read more at SarniaNewsToday.ca. In the CFL, Ottawa's in Saskatchewan, and we're into round 2 of the PGA Tour's Wyndham Championship. I'm Josh Boyce.
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Rain Maida from Our Lady Peace is going to be here with his wife, Chantel Krebiazik, for a show in November. And if you want to go to that show, you better get your tickets soon. It's getting closer to being sold out. You can get them at imperialtheater.net.

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Happy Friday. We're giving you a chance to win yourself a little family getaway. 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It's Don Henley. 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

0: Matt's a good band and everything is automatic on Cool 106.3. Matt Good and his band, along with a string quartet, are coming to the Imperial Theater in Sarnia. Did you hear that? It's coming up on November the 3rd, and tickets are still available. You can grab those at imperialtheater.net. And also, by the way, Daniel Lanois, a legendary Canadian producer, is in town tomorrow night for a show at the Imperial Theater. He's bringing a couple of other musicians with him, the Daniel Lanois Trio. But this guy's worked with some major artists throughout his career. He produced the Joshua Tree album, Octung Baby. He did the So album with Peter Gabriel. Worked with artists like Neil Young, Willie Nelson, Bob Dylan. I mean, the list goes on and on. He has some cool songs as well. You can still get tickets for his show tomorrow night, again, online over at imperialtheater.net. We got some more music coming up from Cheap Trick and also the Jeff Healey Band on the way next.
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Jeff Healey Band and Angel Eyes on Great Hits and Real Classics, Cool 106.3. So many great events that are going on this weekend in Wallaceburg. They have their annual Wallaceburg Antique Motor and Boat Outing, also known as WAMBO. 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Watford Corn Fest is on this weekend. 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
1: With an update from SarniaNewsToday.ca, I'm Melanie Irwin. Heavy rainfalls possible tonight and scattered showers and thunderstorms. Environment Canada says some areas already received 50 to 100 millimeters of rain this morning, and they may be sensitive to additional amounts. Water may pool on roads and in low-lying areas. Heavy rain may also cause flash flooding and significant reductions to visibility. Minor injuries were reported after a transport truck rolled over on the 402 westbound off-ramp at Modlin Road in Sarnia this morning. OPP have been asking motorists to take a different route while the crash is cleaned up. The completion of Component 1 of the Bluewater Bridge Plaza expansion project on the U.S. side was celebrated yesterday. Acting Port Huron Mayor Sherry Archibald thanked the city's residents who provided feedback.
2: Without that, this project might not have been what it turned out to be. This could have been just a big ugly wall, and it turned into a beautiful space for people to walk, to sit, and to enjoy.
1: Meantime, ground was broken on Component 2. It'll see a new U.S. Customs and Border Protection and duty-free building built and the tolls relocated. Construction starts on Monday, and MDOT says traffic impacts on surface streets are expected to be minimal. However, it will notify the public in advance of any potential traffic restrictions. The project is expected to take 5 years to complete. Structural issues discovered while renovating will delay the reopening of the Moore Sports Complex pool. St. Clair Township Mayor Jeff Agar says after the walls were opened up, some areas needing additional reinforcement were identified, but he says no dangerous materials like asbestos were discovered.
3: No. It's pretty much just the structure. It's just more maintenance than anything, but it takes time to do. You can't really tell that stuff until you open it, but then you can't proceed until you do this because you want everything all perfect so it's going to last another 50 years or however many years that is.
1: Agar says a timeline for completion is unknown now, and the pool, change rooms, and fitness center will remain closed. The sports complex opened in 1969 and the pool was added in 1975. A sweet turnout during the 6th annual Big Squeeze community event raised over $56,000 for Big Brothers Big Sisters of Sarnia Lambton. That's $12,000 more than last year. 87 businesses participated by setting up lemonade stands across Sarnia Lambton on Wednesday. And the 5th annual Shop the Shoreline is being held at Centennial Park in Sarnia tomorrow. Nearly 100 vendors have signed up for the event from 10 a.m. until 5. Partly cloudy tonight, chance of showers, risk of a thunderstorm, low of 20. A mix of sun and cloud on Saturday, chance of showers, risk of a thunderstorm, high of 30 with a humidex at 37. I'm Melanie Irwin.
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5: In sports, Canada faces Finland tonight in the semifinals of the Hlinka-Gretzky Cup. The winner will secure a spot in the gold medal game. Jose Soriano makes his Blue Jays debut on the mound as the team heads to Philly this weekend. He was picked up from the Angels at the trade deadline. Philly counters with Zach Wheeler. First pitch is at 6:40 on Big Country 103.9. The Jays have selected outfielder Brett Bateman to the Major League roster, and he'll be active tonight. Luis Sarias was placed on the 10-day injured list. Bateman was acquired from the Cubs in the deal for Kevin Gausman. Elsewhere, Gausman makes his Cubs debut against Kansas City, Detroit's in San Fran, the Yankees hosting Atlanta, the Athletics in Boston. The International Softball Congress is holding its Men's Fast Pitch Softball World Club Team Championship in Melbourne and Glencoe. The action starts tomorrow and goes through August 15th. Bear Creek Express General Manager Paul McCart says it's high-quality entertainment.
6: It's pretty fun because, again, you are seeing the best players in the world. 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So it's pretty exciting time for all of us and to host it so locally. And, you know, this area was once a hotbed for fastball, so it'd be cool to see some of them older fans get out.
5: You could read more at sarnianewstoday.ca. In the CFL, Ottawa's in Saskatchewan, and we're into round two of the PGA Tour's Wyndham Championship. I'm Josh Boyes.
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Ozzy Osbourne Crazy Train on Cool 106.3. Did you know Ozzy was a huge fan of the Beatles? And this is one that George Harrison wrote for Abbey Road. It's the Beatles and Something.

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2: 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In 1982, Dexy's Midnight Runners were at number one on the UK singles chart with Come On Eileen. 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
2: And in 2008, the Police wrap up their reunion tour at New York's Madison Square Garden. Their first tour since 1986. It lasts 151 shows and finishes as the third highest grossing of all time. Today in music history.

The Police on Great Hits and Real Classics, Cool 106.3. And it was the end for their reunion tour on this date back in 2008. Would love to see them get back together. They'd be a good band to have do a residency at the Sphere, I think. Pat Benatar now, Love is a Battlefield on Cool 106.3.

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0: Trooper on Cool 106.3 with Raise a Little Hell. Certainly a lot of places to do that this weekend. It's First Friday, downtown Sarnia tonight. Also to go along with that, there's a Taste of Sarnia happening at Coldwell Banker Southwest Realty's downtown office. They got lots of food for you to sample and live music going on there. And then you can make your way to Fool Fest over at Davis. They got three bands live on the outdoor stage starting at 7 o'clock tonight. Western Ontario Steam Thresher Show is on this weekend, Friday through Sunday. And also the Exeter Ram Rodeo is on Saturday and Sunday. 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And coming up next week, there is a total solar eclipse that is going to happen. So the theme for Timeless Top 20 is all about songs that feature eclipse or have to do with the eclipse. You can check out that show every Saturday night at 6 o'clock, and we have it again Sunday mornings at 10 a.m. right here on Cool 106.3. 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
8: 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Just before 6 a.m. on July 30th, two unknown individuals attended a campground lot on Northville Crescent and drove away with the golf cart. It's described as a dark blue 48-volt electric 2023 Mad Jax X Series golf cart with off-road tires. 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
1: Partly cloudy skies, a 40% chance of showers, risk of a thunderstorm, low 20 degrees. A mix of sun and clouds Saturday, a 60% chance of afternoon showers, risk of a thunderstorm, high 30, the humidex up to 37. On Sunday, mainly sunny, high 29, and cloudy Monday, a 60% chance of showers, high 28 degrees.
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3: 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The intersections of Exmouth Street and Copeland Road will be directly affected due to sewer installation. 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
5: 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So when fire displaced her family from their home, we had to step up with Sarnia Rocks Rise from the Ashes, a special fundraising event this Saturday, August 8th at Rooster on Campbell Street. 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Music runs 1 p.m. to midnight. Come on out and let's raise the roof for Michelle.
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10: Partly cloudy skies, a 40% chance of showers, risk of a thunderstorm, low 20 degrees. A mix of sun and clouds Saturday, a 60% chance of afternoon showers, risk of a thunderstorm, high 30. The Humidex up to 37. On Sunday, mainly sunny, high 29. And cloudy Monday, a 60% chance of showers, high 28 degrees.
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